0: How's it going over there in Berlin? We have been in the studio, but not much. And I wish that we could be a little bit more productive.
1: This is so kind of you. Thank you, Philip. I really appreciate you taking the time and effort to...
2: So

0: miss you so much.
1: Hallo, hier ist Jakob. Und ich wollte noch fragen, was macht ihr jetzt?
2: Hey, Babeline, I just wanted to know if everything is okay over there. I hope I get to see you soon.
3: Hi, my love. I just want to share with you how important is your presence for me in this moment. Really, like,
2: kisses.
4: Stuff I heard in a while.
5: You know what I mean?
6: Yeah. Put that in your pipe and smoke it.

My baby's obsessed with podcasting success, about the ones who make it and the ones who don't, about the ones who come close. They can almost taste it, but don't have what it takes to seize it. You have found your hope.

0: date. He plays a trick on me. I go up to his floor, but he's playing dead, lying still in the hallway. I panic, but then I see his smile.
1: Is this it?
0: I think it is.
1: Is this it?
0: I think it is.
1: With the sharp black eyes, he sees my soul. Is this it?
0: I think it is.
1: Is this it?
0: I think it is.
1: Oh, Piglin!

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You know, the biggest picture remains a beautiful mystery. And today

This is how he entered, how he came in, with an open heart and his eyes wide, a rubber in his pocket, with odd socks and a skip in his step, in an ill-fitting suit, something

how they would eventually come to drag him back there. This is how he entered, how he came in. With his hair combed, he stood in the doorway, like a lost dog holding his missing poster. Just to be sure everyone knew just how lost he was. Telling his story, he broke onions and sang his songs. The streetwalker's carol, soft tissue, the fear of emptiness, planting holes to grow some longing. These were his songs, and this was how he came in. This was how he entered. How he came in, with chips in his pocket, just waiting for a chance to get into the game. With his head combed and the checks on his shirt just right, he sang of it, but knew nothing of it. A house of cards by an open window, a bag of fragments, an unsolvable puzzle. He knew nothing of what he needed from him. He knew nothing of giving. He only knew of his desires.

This is how he entered. This is how he came in. This is how he entered. How he came in.

0: I like the unpredictability. And from everything that I've learned, you have to choose everything. In a digital system, you choose, even if you try and engineer unpredictability in, you're still asking for a certain type of...
1: unpredictability.
0: Yeah, yes. I want this type of surprise. Analog equipment, you have no... well, you can try and control it, but there's a lot of surprises, yeah. And I've been doing this now for about 10 years, and it's just all trial and error.

0: Bauen von Sam etwas entgegenzusetzen. Kleines Problem dabei, Alex Ridder hatte ja gerade ordentlich Gas gegeben bei der Zusammenarbeit mit Nine Inch Nails und fand es nun gerade gut, dass auf La Priest Songs das Pendel in die andere Richtung ausschlug.
1: It turns out he needed a break from that. He needed a break from like the kind of dirt and grime and sort of violent edge,
0: yes,
1: of Nine Inch Nails. And he was using my record to like
0: calm down.
1: Yeah, to have that. He was like, "Oh no, I love this kind of like sweet, peaceful sound to it." I just said, "Okay, can we just have a little bit though?" You know. So he definitely did his best, I think, to kind of go back that way.
0: Da mussten sich die beiden also erst einmal in der Mitte treffen, was ihnen dann in Lissabon auch gelungen ist. Zumindest ist das hier die Version von Alex.
2: He then came to visit me in Portugal at my home studio and we were able to bang out most of the album already in those days he was here, where we, you know, re-recorded some of the sounds and reworked some of the songs, the structure, and that was basically the big body of work was done together here at my studio.
0: Es gibt Songs, die dann tatsächlich etwas mehr von diesem typischen Boys Noise Drive haben. Zwei werden wir jetzt hören. Der erste Track heißt Sailor und über den hat dann Boys Noise zu Sam auch gesagt, ah, den könnte ich auch in meinem Set spielen.
1: I could probably play this in one of my sets. And that was funny because I thought, oh, right, so you can't really play the other ones. Which is fine. But I was like, oh, right, so it's one of those sort of...
3: Oh, the next one he could also do, Into the Sky, he could do that.
1: So that's really like a part one and part two, you know, as you could tell, the kind of way they're joined together. Into the Sky was never going to originally be a song. It was just this little idea.
0: Eine Idee, aus der dann nicht nur ein zweiminütiger Moment auf dem Album, sondern dann ja auch der Titel geworden ist. Hier sind die zwei Songs, Sailor und Into the Sky.

I love listening to Into the Sky. It's a very ear-pleasing, sonically ear-pleasing album. I think it's an album for the lovers. It's very kind of romantic. Yeah, it's a vibe.

yeah. Give me some bass now, Bobby. 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Get it now, baby. Okay, Sonny, tighten up on that piano now. Let's hear the MIDI flying. Oh, yeah.